Elevation Worship here on your life-changing music, Life 90.5. I am grateful that I get to spend this Saturday night with you, bringing you your favorite Christian music and some encouragement too. I'll be here with you tonight until midnight.

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0: In the Christian movie Elijah Peel, in theaters next week, we meet a rock star on top of the world who tumbles to the bottom. One minute, this 30-something icon is on stage. The next, he's in a hospital following a heart attack. While recovering there, Elijah meets a young cancer patient named Jessica who's wise beyond her years. Jessica fearlessly challenges Elijah to surrender his life to Jesus. Elijah Peel, the movie, chronicles the spiritual awakening of someone who's tasted worldly success and found it empty. It's a deeply redemptive story, but it also includes profanity and some allusions to Elijah's addictions and promiscuity. So we're giving Elijah Peel a 3 out of 5 for family friendliness. Read the full review at PluggedIn.com/radio. I'm Adam Holtz with the Plugged In Movie Review by Focus on the Family.

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eloquence and angelic ecstasy, but don't love, I'm nothing but the creaking of a rusty gate. If I speak God's word with power, revealing all of his mysteries and making everything as plain as day, and if I have faith to say to a mountain, jump, and it jumps, but I don't love, I'm nothing. If I give all I own to the poor, or even go to the stake to be burned as a martyr, but I don't love, I've gotten nowhere. So, no matter what I say, no matter what I believe, no matter what I do, I'm bankrupt without love.

There is always a reason to praise our Father. That is Building 429 here on Your Life 90.5. If you know me, you know I love a good verse of the day. And today, ours is coming from Mark 11, verse 24. It says, "Therefore I say to you, whatever things you ask when you pray, believe that you receive them and you will have them." This encourages us to pray with expectancy. We don't have to wonder whether God is listening, because He is. We can come to Him with confidence because He loves us and knows what is best. Faith isn't trying to convince God to do what we want. Faith is trusting Him completely, even when His answer isn't what we expected. Sometimes God changes our circumstances. Other times He changes us as we wait. Either way, He is always at work.

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1: 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I am Whitney. So excited to be here with you on your Saturday night, bringing you your favorite Christian music. I've got some encouragement to this hour, and let us just make a joyful noise to the Lord together. 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
1: 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Even in the quiet moments when you're praying and you aren't feeling like they're being heard, God's love is still steady. His peace is real and His presence never fades. So as you wind down tonight, let go of the weight of the day and hold on to the truth. You are seen, you are loved, and you are never alone. Rest easy knowing He's got you.

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0: 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I am Whitney, and I am grateful to be here with you tonight, bringing you your favorite Christian music. I will be here with you until midnight tonight, and if you've ever lost someone close to you, this next song hits just a little bit differently, maybe showing us that we should really be intentional with our relationships with the ones that we love.
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0: On the night you fall in all the pieces, you can bring your lonely heart to Jesus. 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
1: 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Hey, it's Kurt Wallace, your host for the weekend Top 20 Countdown. We got quite a show coming up this weekend. Micah Tyler's going to stop by. He'll reflect on the early days of his music career. Matthew West talks about dealing with frustration. And Rachel James is here with the latest in Christian music news. Plus, we have two future hits to play for you from some pretty impressive artists. We'll hear a brand new song from Chris Tomlin and the story behind Jeremy Camp's new song called Revival. 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
1: Whenever I'm just going through a tough time, a song will come on the radio and it'll be like a God thing because the song will speak straight to me. It's like, you're right, God's got this under control. 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

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Our verse of the day is coming from Mark 11:24. It says, "Therefore I say to you, whatever things you ask when you pray, believe that you receive them and you will have them." This does not mean that God is going to give you exactly what you want or ask for. His plan and his big blueprint up there, it makes perfect sense. So it may be yes, it may be no. It may be that you need to wait, or he might have something better in mind. And I completely trust that he knows what's best for my life.

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Sometimes we just need to sit in gratitude, and quiet nights give us the perfect chance to just pause and reflect. Psalm 100 verse 4 says, "Enter his gates with thanksgiving and his courts with praise. Give thanks to him and praise his name." Tonight, wherever you are, take a moment to notice one thing you're thankful for. It could be as simple as shelter or as big as God's presence with you right now. Oh.

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0: 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And sometimes things happen that don't make sense to me. 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
0: When I struggle coming to terms with bad things that happen, I find comfort from these verses in Isaiah. For my thoughts are not your thoughts, neither are your ways my ways, declares the Lord. As the heavens are higher than the earth, so are my ways higher than your ways, and my thoughts than your thoughts. My friend, when you begin to question God because things happen that don't make sense to you, be determined to put your hope in Jesus. Remember, His ways are higher and better, and we can trust that He's working all things together for good.
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1: 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That's going to be taking place September 11th and 12th in Wilkesboro, North Carolina. 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

Elevation Rhythm here on your life-changing music, Life 90.5. That is it for me tonight. I am heading home. Looking forward to being with you tomorrow night, 8 until midnight, bringing you your favorite Christian music. Our verse of the day today is what I want to leave you with, though. It is coming from Mark 11, verse 24. It says, "Therefore I say to you, whatever things you ask when you pray, believe you receive them, and you will have them." This reminds us to bring everything to God in prayer and to pray with faith. Our Heavenly Father hears every prayer we pray. As we trust Him, we can rest in knowing that His wisdom is perfect, His timing is right, and His love, it never fails. So whatever you're carrying tonight, take it to God. He hears you, He cares for you, and

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1: Hey, it's Kurt Wallace here, host for the Weekend Top 20 Countdown. We got quite a show coming up this weekend. Micah Tyler's going to stop by. He'll reflect on the early days of his music career. Matthew West talks about dealing with frustration. And Rachel James is here with the latest in Christian music news. 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
0: In the Christian movie Elijah Peel, in theaters next week, we meet a rock star on top of the world who tumbles to the bottom. One minute, this 30-something icon is on stage. The next, he's in a hospital following a heart attack. While recovering there, Elijah meets a young cancer patient named Jessica, who's wise beyond her years. Jessica fearlessly challenges Elijah to surrender his life to Jesus. Elijah Peel, the movie, chronicles the spiritual awakening of someone who's tasted worldly success and found it empty. It's a deeply redemptive story, but it also includes profanity and some allusions to Elijah's addictions and promiscuity. So we're giving Elijah Peel a 3 out of 5 for family friendliness. Read the full review at PluggedIn.com/radio. I'm Adam Holtz with the Plugged In Movie Review by Focus on the Family.

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1: 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It's like, you're right, God's got this under control. 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

0: it. 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What if I told you that I believe it?
1: 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Hey, it's Kurt Wallace here, host for the weekend Top 20 Countdown. We got quite a show coming up this weekend. Micah Tyler's going to stop by. He'll reflect on the early days of his music career. Matthew West talks about dealing with frustration. And Rachel James is here with the latest in Christian music news. Plus, we have two future hits to play for you from some pretty impressive artists. We'll hear a brand new song from Chris Tomlin and the story behind Jeremy Camp's new song called Revival. 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
1: news. Aaron Cole is bringing together hip-hop, gospel, and R&B for a powerful new collaboration. The artist has released the remix of Usher in the Spirit Again, featuring Jonathan McReynolds and Tin Rock. Combining Aaron's signature lyricism with Jonathan's soulful vocals and Tin Rock's energetic production. The song's journey started with a viral moment, as Aaron Cole's original clip sparked millions of views, fan reactions, and verse challenges across social media. That momentum led to the full release of Usher in the Spirit with Tin Rock, which blended the classic worship song Revelation 19:1 with a nostalgic nod to Usher's 90s hit, You Make Me Wanna. Now the remix takes that message even further, with the three artists sharing a reminder of hope, faith, and the power of God's presence. Aaron is also preparing for a major appearance at the 41st Annual Stellar Gospel Music Awards happening August 15th in North Carolina. I'm Rachel James with Music News.
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Hey, it's Kurt Wallace here, host for the weekend Top 20 Countdown. We got quite a show coming up this weekend. Micah Tyler's going to stop by. He'll reflect on the early days of his music career. Matthew West talks about dealing with frustration. And Rachel James is here with the latest in Christian music news. Plus, we have two future hits to play for you from some pretty impressive artists. 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

0: I make mistakes. I do things I later regret. I let God down. What about you?
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0: 2 Timothy says, if we are faithless, He remains faithful. Now, this verse encourages my heart because it reminds me that even though I don't always get it right in my own life, God always gets it right. He is who He says He is. He is good. He is kind. He is perfect, and He is holy. My faith is not always as strong as I want it to be, but no matter how many mistakes I make, God remains faithful. My friend, you and I can count on Him. Even when we are not faithful to Him, He is always faithful to us.
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1: 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Psalm 118:24. This is the day the Lord has made. Let us rejoice and be glad in it.
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1: 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It's like, you're right, God's got this under control. 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

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Hey, it's Kurt Wallace here, host for the weekend Top 20 Countdown. We got quite a show coming up this weekend. Micah Tyler's going to stop by. He'll reflect on the early days of his music career. Matthew West talks about dealing with frustration. And Rachel James is here with the latest in Christian music news. Plus, we have two future hits to play for you from some pretty impressive artists. We'll hear a brand new song from Chris Tomlin and the story behind Jeremy Camp's new song called Revival. 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
1: In the Christian movie Elijah Peel, in theaters next week, we meet a rock star on top of the world who tumbles to the bottom. One minute, this 30-something icon is on stage. The next, he's in a hospital following a heart attack. While recovering there, Elijah meets a young cancer patient named Jessica, who's wise beyond her years. Jessica fearlessly challenges Elijah to surrender his life to Jesus. Elijah Peel, the movie, chronicles the spiritual awakening of someone who's tasted worldly success and found it empty. It's a deeply redemptive story, but it also includes profanity and some allusions to Elijah's addictions and promiscuity. So we're giving Elijah Peel a 3 out of 5 for family friendliness. Read the full review at PluggedIn.com/radio. I'm Adam Holtz with the Plugged In Movie Review by Focus on the Family.

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Mike 90.5. Hey, it's Kurt Wallace here, host for the weekend Top 20 Countdown. We got quite a show coming up this weekend. Micah Tyler's going to stop by. He'll reflect on the early days of his music career. Matthew West talks about dealing with frustration. And Rachel James is here with the latest in Christian music news. Plus, we have two future hits to play for you from some pretty impressive artists. We'll hear a brand new song from Chris Tomlin and the story behind Jeremy Camp's new song called Revival. 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
1: Can I say something honest today? Even strong people get tired. Even leaders feel empty sometimes. Even the ones everyone looks to for encouragement still needs encouragement themselves. The good news is God already knows that. In Isaiah 40, it says, "Those who hope in the Lord will renew their strength, not manufacture it, not fake it, renew it." God specializes in refilling what life drains. So if today you're feeling worn down, overwhelmed, or spiritually dry, that's not the end of your strength. It's simply time to return to the source, because the God who called you will also sustain you. Find more at fueledbyfaith.org. I'm Emily Vermeer, reminding you to stay fueled by faith as you keep listening to Life 90.5. Lord.

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Hey, it's Kurt Wallace here, host for the weekend Top 20 Countdown. We got quite a show coming up this weekend. Micah Tyler's going to stop by. He'll reflect on the early days of his music career. Matthew West talks about dealing with frustration. And Rachel James is here with the latest in Christian music news. Plus, we have two future hits to play for you from some pretty impressive artists. 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

0: Years ago, I wrote this verse from Psalm 119 in the front of my son's Bible. It says, "I have hidden your word in my heart that I might not sin against you."
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0: Now, I love this verse because it reminds me that my biggest weapon against Satan is God's Word. God's Word is the sword of the Spirit, and when I know it, I can recognize the lies of Satan. You see, Satan wants me to be confused about who God is. But when I study God's Word, I experience God personally. He changes me through His Word. My friend, let's be on guard against Satan's schemes. Let's make it a priority to know God more by studying His Word. Let's hide His Word in our hearts.
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1: In the Christian movie Elijah Peel, in theaters next week, we meet a rock star on top of the world who tumbles to the bottom. One minute, this 30-something icon is on stage. The next, he's in a hospital following a heart attack. While recovering there, Elijah meets a young cancer patient named Jessica, who's wise beyond her years. Jessica fearlessly challenges Elijah to surrender his life to Jesus. Elijah Peel, the movie, chronicles the spiritual awakening of someone who's tasted worldly success and found it empty. It's a deeply redemptive story, but it also includes profanity and some allusions to Elijah's addictions and promiscuity. So we're giving Elijah Peel a 3 out of 5 for family friendliness. Read the full review at PluggedIn.com/radio. I'm Adam Holtz with the Plugged In Movie Review by Focus on the Family.

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Hey, it's Kurt Wallace, your host for the weekend Top 20 Countdown. We got quite a show coming up this weekend. Micah Tyler's going to stop by. He'll reflect on the early days of his music career. Matthew West talks about dealing with frustration. And Rachel James is here with the latest in Christian music news. Plus, we have two future hits to play for you from some pretty impressive artists. 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
0: When I struggle coming to terms with bad things that happen, I find comfort from these verses in Isaiah. 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My friend, when you begin to question God because things happen that don't make sense to you, be determined to put your hope in Jesus. 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
1: Hey, it's Kurt Wallace here, host for the Weekend Top 20 Countdown. We got quite a show coming up this weekend. Micah Tyler's going to stop by. He'll reflect on the early days of his music career. Matthew West talks about dealing with frustration. And Rachel James is here with the latest in Christian music news. Plus, we have two future hits to play for you from some pretty impressive artists. 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
0: In the Christian movie Elijah Peel, in theaters next week, we meet a rock star on top of the world who tumbles to the bottom. One minute, this 30-something icon is on stage. The next, he's in a hospital following a heart attack. While recovering there, Elijah meets a young cancer patient named Jessica who's wise beyond her years. Jessica fearlessly challenges Elijah to surrender his life to Jesus. Elijah Peel, the movie, chronicles the spiritual awakening of someone who's tasted worldly success and found it empty. It's a deeply redemptive story, but it also includes profanity and some allusions to Elijah's addictions and promiscuity. So we're giving Elijah Peel a 3 out of 5 for family friendliness. Read the full review at PluggedIn.com/radio. I'm Adam Holtz with the Plugged In Movie Review by Focus on the Family.

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case you weren't sure, it really is. Phil Wickham, it really is Amazing Grace on Life 90.5. I'm Mandy Bowman. Happy Sunday afternoon to you. We got small chances of showers and thunderstorms continuing today, overnight and into your Monday. But pretty typical temps for this time of year. Partly sunny today with a high near 90. Tonight we're hitting those mid-70s. And then your Monday, mostly sunny and low 90s. If you've been

0: On the night you're falling all to pieces, you can bring your lonely heart to Jesus. What if I told you that I believe it?
1: 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Hey, it's Kurt Wallace here, host for the weekend Top 20 Countdown. We got quite a show coming up this weekend. Micah Tyler's going to stop by. He'll reflect on the early days of his music career. Matthew West talks about dealing with frustration. And Rachel James is here with the latest in Christian music news. Plus, we have two future hits to play for you from some pretty impressive artists. 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

Well, if it was up to me, Ben Fuller would be bringing Carrie Underwood with him to Wilmington. October the 8th, he's going to be at the Keenan Auditorium at UNCW right here in Wilmington for a concert. Band Reeves opening for him. It's the Black Sheep Tour. You can find out all the details on our website at life905.com on our concerts page. Oh!

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0: And I'm so grateful for lessons from the Lord, even if they're from an unexpected source. It's Elevation of Worship on Life 90.5. I'm Mandy Bowman. Have you ever had a reminder from God from something that you weren't expecting? For me recently, it was while I was watching a movie. I was just a few minutes into the first Lord of the Rings film, giant nerd, by the way, after a playful rebuke from Frodo that his wizard friend was late in arriving to the Shire. Gandalf responds like this.
1: A wizard is never late, nor is he early. He arrives precisely when he means to.
0: And then they both break into giggles, and then I do too. But at that moment, I felt a nudge from the Lord as I watched it this last time. It was like a heavenly elbow in my side. God said, hey, you love it when Gandalf says that, but what about when I say it? Ooh, look, it's true. I get a little whiny when the Lord reminds me that his timing is perfect. Like King David, I often find myself asking God in Psalm 13, how long, O Lord, will you forget me forever? How long will you hide your face from me? I feel those questions just deep in my soul as I wait for God to answer prayers that I've been praying for years. Yeah, just like Gandalf, God does his thing at the exact moment he intends to. As the Israelites awaited God's promises, he said in Isaiah 60:22, at the right time, I, the Lord, will make it happen. Not early, not late, but just at the right time. The God who fulfilled promises and answered prayers at just the right time for them, well, he'll do the same thing for you and for me.

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1: news. Aaron Cole is bringing together hip-hop, gospel, and R&B for a powerful new collaboration. The artist has released the remix of Usher in the Spirit Again, featuring Jonathan McReynolds and Tin Rock. Combining Aaron's signature lyricism with Jonathan's soulful vocals and Tin Rock's energetic production. The song's journey started with a viral moment, as Aaron Cole's original clip sparked millions of views, fan reactions, and verse challenges across social media. That momentum led to the full release of Usher in the Spirit with Tin Rock, which blended the classic worship song Revelation 19:1 with a nostalgic nod to Usher's 90s hit, You Make Me Wanna. Now the remix takes that message even further, with the three artists sharing a reminder of hope, faith, and the power of God's presence. Aaron is also preparing for a major appearance at the 41st Annual Stellar Gospel Music Awards happening August 15th in North Carolina. I'm Rachel James with Music News.
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1: Toby Mac, Lordy, it feels good on Uplifting and Encouraging Life 90.5. A beach day might feel really good today if you can avoid the small chance of showers and thunderstorms that continue today, overnight, and into your Monday. But other than that, pretty typical temps for this time of year. Partly sunny, near 90 degrees. Today we're in the mid-70s. And then for your Monday, mostly sunny and low 90s.

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Josiah Queen with Demons on Wilmington's Christian Music Station, Life 90.5. I'm Mandy Bowman. We shared these lyrics from that song on our social media this week. Josiah sings, "I've been fully ransomed by the blood of Christ. Darkness has to leave up in this light." And ain't that some good news? Because of Jesus, darkness no longer has the final word over our lives. His blood has fully paid the ransom, broke the chains of sin, brought us out of darkness into his marvelous light. Colossians 1:13-14 says, "For he has rescued us from the dominion of darkness and brought us into the kingdom of the Son he loves, in whom we have redemption, the forgiveness of sins." Sure, you'll still face temptation, fear, whatever painful reminders of your past. But because of Jesus, those things don't own you. They don't control you. You belong to him. And where his light shines, darkness has got to retreat. It has no choice but to run. When the

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1: Hey, it's Kurt Wallace, your host for the weekend Top 20 Countdown. We got quite a show coming up this weekend. Micah Tyler's going to stop by. He'll reflect on the early days of his music career. Matthew West talks about dealing with frustration. And Rachel James is here with the latest in Christian music news. 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

Carly and Taylor with Why Should I Worry on Life 90.5. Sometimes worry just has such a strong hold on our hearts, though. Doesn't sometimes we're asking God, hey, are you paying attention? Are you seeing what's going on in my life? And sometimes when God appears slow to respond, we start to wonder if he even sees, if he even cares, and if he even notices the challenges that lie before us. But Jesus told his followers, this is our life verse for today. Luke chapter 12, verses 6 and 7. It says, are not five sparrows sold for two pennies? Yet not one of them is forgotten by God. Indeed, the very hairs on your head are all numbered. So don't be afraid. Don't be afraid. Don't worry. Don't be upset. Don't question all the things like that. You don't need to, because you are worth more than so many sparrows. So if you are worried today, if you're struggling with that worry like I am, just remember, he cares more about you than the sparrows.

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0: But Lauren, when you breathe on it, can you drop the temperatures just a little bit? Torin Wells, breathe on it on Life 98.5. I mean, these are pretty typical temperatures for August, right? Partly sunny, near 90 degrees today, but we do have small chances of showers and thunderstorms continuing today, overnight tonight, and into tomorrow, which is also pretty typical for August in Wilmington tonight. Mid-70s for our low, and tomorrow mostly sunny and low 90s.
1: Man, I want to tell y'all something, man. Man, I'm not gonna let these material things get in my way, y'all. I'm trying to get somewhere. I'm trying to get somewhere that's real and pure and true and eternal.

0: I make mistakes. I do things I later regret. I let God down. What about you?
1: Joy Time, an encouraging word from God's Word with Dr. Joy.
0: 2 Timothy says, if we are faithless, He remains faithful. Now, this verse encourages my heart because it reminds me that even though I don't always get it right in my own life, God always gets it right. He is who He says He is. He is good. He is kind. He is perfect, and He is holy. My faith is not always as strong as I want it to be, but no matter how many mistakes I make, God remains faithful. My friend, you and I can count on Him. Even when we are not faithful to Him, He is always faithful to us.
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0: long.
1: Peter Burton, so long on Life 90.5. I said so long to my school days quite some time ago. I hope to never say hello to them again. But as I go into Walmart, you know, they have that giant section of all the school supplies. I can't help myself. I got to go down every aisle and look at all the things. As a kid, I love getting that new box of crayons. Right? They smelled so good. Even in college, my friend and I would show off our super cute new notebooks. And today, look, I still got to go down those aisles. I actually got myself a package of pens this past week just so I could participate. But if you're a parent, it might be less nostalgic and more stressful, especially if your funds are kind of tight. That's why Trinity United Methodist Church does their back-to-school block party every year. And Your Life 90.5 has joined them the last few years. We'll be there again this time, Saturday, August 15th. That's this Saturday, starting at 11 o'clock. 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
1: Whenever I'm just going through a tough time, a song will come on the radio and it'll be like a God thing because the song will speak straight to me. It's like, you're right, God's got this under control. 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

0: And I'm so grateful for lessons from the Lord, even if they're from an unexpected source. It's Elevation of Worship on Life 90.5. I'm Mandy Bowman. Have you ever had a reminder from God from something that you weren't expecting? For me recently, it was while I was watching a movie. I was just a few minutes into the first Lord of the Rings film, giant nerd, by the way, after a playful rebuke from Frodo that his wizard friend was late in arriving to the Shire. Gandalf responds like this.
1: A wizard is never late, nor is he early. He arrives precisely when he means to.
0: And then they both break into giggles, and then I do too. But at that moment, I felt a nudge from the Lord as I watched it this last time. It was like a heavenly elbow in my side. God said, hey, you love it when Gandalf says that. But what about when I say it? Ooh. Look, it's true. I get a little whiny when the Lord reminds me that his timing is perfect. Like King David, I often find myself asking God in Psalm 13, how long, O Lord, will you forget me forever? How long will you hide your face from me? I feel those questions just deep in my soul as I wait for God to answer prayers that I've been praying for years. Yet, just like Gandalf, God does his thing at the exact moment he intends to. As the Israelites awaited God's promises, he said in Isaiah 60:22, at the right time, I, the Lord, will make it happen. Not early, not late, but just at the right time. The God who fulfilled promises and answered prayers at just the right time for them, well, he'll do the same thing for you and for me.

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1: Hi, I'm Bray, a student from Northside School of Christian Leadership, and this is your Life 90.5 verse of the day. Psalm 118:24. This is the day the Lord has made. Let us rejoice and be glad in it.
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Josiah Queen and Demons on Life 90.5. Hey, Hannah, on your Sunday afternoon. I am so grateful that we have got some pretty clear conditions coming up this week. I'm not grateful for the fact of how hot it is going to be coming along with it. Some of you, though, trying to squeeze out a little bit of beach time before school starts here in the next few weeks, you will be grateful that not any rain is coming up as of, Tuesday through the better part of the week. Still a slight possibility tonight. We could see a little pop up here or there. And tomorrow, that possibility is still kind of hovering over us all day as well. Tomorrow's high around 92. Tonight and tomorrow night, down to the mid 70s.

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1: Hey, it's Kurt Wallace here, host for the Weekend Top 20 Countdown. We got quite a show coming up this weekend. Micah Tyler's going to stop by. He'll reflect on the early days of his music career. Matthew West talks about dealing with frustration. And Rachel James is here with the latest in Christian music news. 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
1: You can be honest with God about every single emotion because he already knows our thoughts. You can tell him everything that is frustrating you, everything that is worrying you, because he also tells us not to worry and to cast our cares on to him, although that is easier said than done. You can just tell him whatever thought crosses your mind. Maybe when you're around, even the people that love you most, you're like, okay, I don't have to share everything. Every single thought that runs through my brain doesn't need to be verbalized. I have to remember that myself sometimes. But God, he can hear it. He can take it. 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But sometimes for our own sake, we need to like spit it out. We need to be able just to like say it, get the words out of our head so that it can make space for him to bring a peace that passes all understanding.

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0: In the Christian movie Elijah Peel, in theaters next week, we meet a rock star on top of the world who tumbles to the bottom. One minute, this 30-something icon is on stage. The next, he's in a hospital following a heart attack. While recovering there, Elijah meets a young cancer patient named Jessica who's wise beyond her years. Jessica fearlessly challenges Elijah to surrender his life to Jesus. Elijah Peel, the movie, chronicles the spiritual awakening of someone who's tasted worldly success and found it empty. It's a deeply redemptive story, but it also includes profanity and some allusions to Elijah's addictions and promiscuity. So we're giving Elijah Peel a 3 out of 5 for family friendliness. Read the full review at PluggedIn.com/radio. I'm Adam Holtz with the Plugged In Movie Review by Focus on the Family.

0: David. On the night you're falling all to pieces, you can bring your lonely heart to Jesus. What if I told you that I believe it?
1: For King and Country's latest here, it's What If I Told You on Life 90.5. What if I told you that I've learned a lot about fixing things around my place? YouTube has been an incredible resource, but sometimes it cannot get the job done. And in moments like that, I actually almost thought I had to call Gallagher's Handyman Plus over the past weekend. My washing machine was making a weird sound, and I was like, well, I know Jack could certainly help me out with it. And I ended up seeing, like, there was a piece of metal, like something that had fallen out of my pocket that was wedged in the little hole. So thankfully, I was able to just kind of pull that out, and things are working yet again. But maybe you've got some conundrums and you can't figure them out. If you need something fixed or maintained or installed or even built, Jack Gallagher has over 30 years of experience, and you can find him on Facebook with Gallagher's Handyman Plus. He's also bringing you the Sour of Music.

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going to be pretty okay as we look ahead for the next several days. Hey, Hannah, on your Sunday afternoon, after the slight chance of some showers and thunderstorms tonight and into Monday, Tuesday and on, says sunny and clear skies. But along with tonight's possibility, going to see the temperature into the mid-70s tomorrow, just a little bit above that 90-degree point, which you know that heat index will make it feel even hotter, and then around 76 for your Monday evening. And it will be a hot week ahead. They haven't put out those heat index numbers, but if the actual temperature is around 95, you know it's going to be pretty toasty out there.

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0: Cause you're good.
1: Even in the midst of things that don't feel good, or things that seem to be obstacles or challenges or trials to have to face, he is still good. I had to remember that just recently, as I've been facing some things that are not fun, things that are, well, just really tough to try to manage and to work through. I still took a moment just last night, actually, as I was practicing for church on Sunday, playing through some songs and not just trying to hit the right chords, but taking in what the words were saying, because he is our God that is worthy to be praised. There is no one like him. He sees everything. He sees the end of every trial and struggle and challenge that you face. And while you may be standing in the middle of it being like, all right, God, how do I get through this? He already has the plan. The toughest part, and this is preaching to myself too, is trusting him. Leaning into what he is going to do, because so often it is so far outside of our hands, our capabilities of having any sort of influence. He, though, can touch someone's heart, and that makes a huge difference. He can navigate all of those things that we absolutely cannot do by ourselves. So I just want to encourage you in that, because sometimes the circumstances around us make us question if he is a good God, and there is no doubt that he is.

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It's Elevation Worship. God, I'm just grateful on this Sunday evening here at Life 90.5. 5 o'clock counts as the evening, right? Well, as we look ahead to tonight, possibility of a shower or thunderstorm could bump up across our area through tomorrow evening before a very sunny, very hot and clear week ahead. Tonight down to 75. Tomorrow's going to feel the same. Tomorrow, like for your high though, going to be 92 degrees. I know that heat index is going to be pretty toasty, but gracious. With no rain coming up for the majority of the week ahead, it is going to dry up pretty quickly out there, even after those showers and storms we've seen kind of popping through the area lately.

We've got music that'll set your mind on things above. Music that's uplifting. Life 90.5. I've been washed in the water, washed in the blood, I'm as good as you.

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1: Hey, it's Kurt Wallace here, host for the Weekend Top 20 Countdown. We got quite a show coming up this weekend. Micah Tyler's going to stop by. He'll reflect on the early days of his music career. Matthew West talks about dealing with frustration. And Rachel James is here with the latest in Christian music news. Plus, we have two future hits to play for you from some pretty impressive artists. 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
1: Can I say something honest today? Even strong people get tired. Even leaders feel empty sometimes. Even the ones everyone looks to for encouragement still needs encouragement themselves. The good news is God already knows that. In Isaiah 40, it says, "Those who hope in the Lord will renew their strength, not manufacture it, not fake it, renew it." God specializes in refilling what life drains. So if today you're feeling worn down, overwhelmed, or spiritually dry, that's not the end of your strength. It's simply time to return to the source, because the God who called you will also sustain you. Find more at fueledbyfaith.org. I'm Emily Vermeer, reminding you to stay fueled by faith as you keep listening to Life 90.5.

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Hey, we are going to be a part of a fun backpack drive coming up, and Church of the Week this week, well, it's going to be talking about that. It's going to be hosted at Trinity United Methodist Church, and the back to school block party is going to have hundreds of book bags and other school supplies to give away. They're also going to have some like haircuts, and they're going to have fun things too, like balloons and face painting, things like that, you know, that the kiddos cannot ever seem to get enough of. But come in, listen on Wednesday from 9 until 10 for more details. And if you want more information about this back to school event or some of the others taking place across our area, we got a bunch at life905.com on the events page.

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0: give him praise, building 429, as I wrap things up with you for your Sunday afternoon. Before I head out of the studio, I want to say thank you to Dr. Crystal Brimer of Dry Eye Equation for making this hour of music possible. Stick around. 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
15: 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I'm your host, Kurt Wallace. I hope you're having a great weekend. Romans 8:31 tells us, if God is for us, who can be against us? He who did not spare his own son, but gave him up for us all. In all these things, we are more than conquerors through him who loved us. On this weekend show, Micah Tyler is here to reflect on the early days of his music career. Bart Millard from Mercy Me offers up some tips for balancing work and home life. Matthew West is here to talk about dealing with frustration. And Jeremy Camp shares the story behind a brand new song of his called Revival. Rachel James has the latest in Christian music news. We'll hear that future hit from Jeremy Camp and another brand new song from a guy named Chris Tomlin. Ever heard of him? It's going to be a great show, and we're glad you're listening this weekend. As we get things starting with Forrest Frank and his song, OK.
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0: Okay from Forrest Frank lands in the number 20 spot here on the weekend top 20 countdown. And we'd love to have you follow us on the X app. If you're on the X app, we are too. And you'll find us there at 20 Weekend. 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

0: Prayin'. Such a great voice, right? Bay Turner and his song Somebody's Prayin'. It's number 19 on the Weekend Top 20 Countdown. And your friends here at the Countdown are on Instagram, if you are too, posting stuff there. We'd love to follow you there. And you can find us under the name The Weekend Top 20 Countdown on Instagram. We'll see you there. Now back to the Countdown we go with Mr. Toby Mac, his song, Lord, It Feels Good.
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Okay, let's look back at last week. On last week's countdown, Josiah Queen had the number 3 song, Demons.

0: CC Winans, worthy of it all. 3 weeks at number one. 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Well, stay with us and we'll find out together here on the Weekend Top 20 Countdown. We're coming up. We got the top 17 songs in the country and that future hit I promised you from Chris Tomlin. We'll play that for you next here on the Weekend Top 20 Countdown.
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0: This is the Weekend Top 20 Countdown. I'm your host, Kurt Wallace. Thanks so much for hanging out with us this weekend. And as we get back into the countdown, we find Matt Maher up next with his song, Gonna Be All Right.
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0: Now, let's take a look at a song that we think may be a future hit someday here on the countdown. This weekend, it's a brand new song from Chris Tomlin. His song is called Doesn't He? And it's our choice for this week's future hit on the Weekend Top 20 Countdown. Take a listen.

0: Doesn't He from Chris Tomlin is our future hit on the weekend Top 20 Countdown. It's a good one. And if you'd like to tell us what you think of Chris's brand new song, log on to our website and tell us at WeekendTop20Countdown.com. Now back to the countdown we go with Taryn Wells. He's up next with his song, Breathe On It.
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0: breathe on it. Tar and Wells at number 16 on the weekend top 20 countdown. Okay, stay with us. Still to come here on the countdown, the top 15 songs in the country. Micah Tyler looks back at some of the early days of his music career. And Rachel James is here with the latest in Christian music news. That and more coming up next here on the weekend top 20 countdown. Hang in there with us.
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0: Thank you so much for joining us here on the Weekend Top 20 Countdown. I'm Kurt Wallace. I hope you're enjoying your weekend. In Psalm 118, the writer says, when hard-pressed, I cried to the Lord. He brought me into a spacious place. The Lord is with me. I will not be afraid. What can mere mortals do to me? The Lord is my strength and defense. He has become my salvation. And if you ever miss listening to the Weekend Top 20 Countdown here on this station, hey, don't worry. 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Micah Tyler is up next here on the countdown. And when we sat down to talk with Micah, he shared the story about how he got started in his music career. Listen.
8: I was a bit of a late bloomer in music in the beginning. I actually felt called to be a youth pastor when I was 17 years old, became a youth pastor at 18, right out of high school. And then when I was 20, I wanted somebody to lead worship before I would preach messages on Wednesday night for the youth group. So I bought a guitar, hoping maybe one of the kids would learn how to play it. And after none of them did, I just started like playing it a little bit myself. I bought a book, like figured out a few chords and started just leading worship for the youth group here and there. And it turned into me like having buddies call me up and ask me to come lead worship for their groups, which turned into me playing a couple summer camps and some retreats and some revivals and those kind of things. And having no idea that 7 years later, when I was, you know, been married for 7 years, been a youth pastor for 9 years, had two kids at the time, God was going to radically ask us to step out and trust him. And so we ended up selling over half of what we owned. We bought a single wide mobile home trailer, put it on some borrowed land. I started doing odd jobs, and we felt like music was the next step for us.
0: Encouraging you and me to follow the path where God is leading us. That is Micah Tyler. Thank you, Micah. And speaking of Micah, he's up next with his song, Perfectly.
1: Number 15.

0: perfectly.
1: Micah Tyler has the number 15 song. It's called Perfectly, here on the Weekend Top 20 Countdown. 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And Lynn said, I love them all, but I'd have to say Spidey is my favorite hands down. Or maybe your wrist down, right? 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And here we go back into the countdown with Elevation Worship and Hallelujah.
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0: Hallelujah. It is Elevation Worship with Chandler Moore and Chris Brown. 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
2: Aaron Cole is bringing together hip-hop, gospel, and R&B for a powerful new collaboration. The artist has released the remix of Usher in the Spirit Again, featuring Jonathan McReynolds and Tin Rock. Combining Aaron's signature lyricism with Jonathan's soulful vocals and Tin Rock's energetic production. The song's journey started with a viral moment, as Aaron Cole's original clip sparked millions of views, fan reactions, and verse challenges across social media. That momentum led to the full release of Usher in the Spirit with Tin Rock, which blended the classic worship song Revelation 19:1 with a nostalgic nod to Usher's 90s hit, You Make Me Wanna. Now the remix takes that message even further, with the three artists sharing a reminder of hope, faith, and the power of God's presence. Aaron is also preparing for a major appearance at the 41st Annual Stellar Gospel Music Awards, happening August 15th in North Carolina.
0: Thank you, Rachel. 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And here we go, back to the countdown with Tasha Layden and her song Meet Me in the Valley.
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0: what a singer, Tasha Layton. That is called Meet Me in the Valley. It's number 13 on the weekend Top 20 Countdown. I'm Kurt Wallace. Stay with us. Coming up, we got the 12 biggest songs in the country. And Bart Millard from Mercy Me is here to share some thoughts on balancing work and home life. 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
6: In the Christian movie Elijah Peel, in theaters next week, we meet a rock star on top of the world who tumbles to the bottom. One minute, this 30-something icon is on stage. The next, he's in a hospital following a heart attack. While recovering there, Elijah meets a young cancer patient named Jessica, who's wise beyond her years. Jessica fearlessly challenges Elijah to surrender his life to Jesus. Elijah Peel, the movie, chronicles the spiritual awakening of someone who's tasted worldly success and found it empty. It's a deeply redemptive story, but it also includes profanity and some allusions to Elijah's addictions and promiscuity. So we're giving Elijah Peel a 3 out of 5 for family friendliness. Read the full review at PluggedIn.com/radio. I'm Adam Holtz with the Plugged In Movie Review by Focus on the Family.
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0: Welcome back, friends, to the Weekend Top 20 Countdown. I'm your host, Kurt Wallace. I hope you're having a good weekend. And if you got a question or a comment or a story you'd like to share with us here at the Countdown, we have a toll-free comment line for that. It's 888-295-SHOW. That number, again, is 888-295 and the word SHOW. All right, let's get back to the Countdown. How about some Pat Barrett? He's up next with I've Got a Fire.
1: Number 12.

0: Mr. Pat Barrett with I've Got a Fire. It's number 12 on the weekend Top 20 Countdown. Hey, don't forget, each week we conduct an informal poll on our website. And when we asked you last time, who's your favorite fictional superhero? 16% of you said Batman. 18% went with Wonder Woman. Another 18% replied Spider-Man. And 22% of you like Superman most of all. Meanwhile, another 26% of you said, I never got into superheroes. Well, hey, I hope one of them doesn't have to save you someday. Come on. Now on this week's poll, we'd like to know this. Where do you read the Bible most often? Do you read the Bible at home, church, at Bible study, or, you know what, I don't read the Bible as often as I'd like? Let us know where you read the Bible most often at WeekendTop20Countdown.com. Well, this week, we had a chance to sit down and talk with Bart Millard from Mercy Me. And we asked him how the band and he balance their work and home life. And here's what he said.
1: We try our best to, however much time we put into the road, we try to put it into home also. And we've been really fortunate to where we don't have to do 250 dates a year anymore. And so, we've been able just to be home more than we have in the past, which has helped a ton. But spiritually speaking, I mean, we're plugged into our local churches. And on the road, our road manager is actually our road pastor. It's what we hired him for. And just there's an accountability with all the guys in the band and with Joel, the road pastor, to where it's something where we keep each other in check big time and don't let any of this go to our head or whatever. And you kind of know when, you know, where everybody is spiritually, because if it's not, we don't really treat what we do in Mercy Me as our walk, as our spiritual walk. It's pretty much an overflow of where we are personally. And if it's not firing on all pistons, you know pretty quick if somebody's going through something. And so, you know, it's like family. It's like being on the road with a bunch of brothers, you know, and we've always kind of kept a level head because of each other. And we're just real protective of our home time, you know, being with our families. And it's tough. I mean, it's really tough at times, but we just do everything that we can to try to make sure that we're home as much as possible.
0: Bart Millard from Mercy Me there, sharing how they balance their work and home lives. Love that. Thank you, Bart. And speaking of Mercy Me, they're up next with their song, Make It Well.
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0: Make it well. It's Mercy Me at number 11 on the Weekend Top 20 Countdown. I'm Kurt Wallace. Thanks for listening to the countdown this weekend. We appreciate you doing that. Coming up, we got your top 10 favorite songs on our way to the number one song in the country. Matthew West is here to share some thoughts on dealing with frustration. And Rachel James is back with more Christian music news when we return to the second half of the Weekend Top 20 Countdown.
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2: Welcome back, everyone, to the Weekend Top 20 Countdown. I'm your host, Kurt Wallace. The book of 2 Thessalonians tells us to stand firm and hold fast to the teachings we passed on to you, whether by word of mouth or by letter. May our Lord Jesus Christ himself and God our Father, who loved us and by his grace gave us eternal encouragement and good hope, encourage your hearts and strengthen you in every good deed and word. 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Thanks, KVMV, for airing the countdown every weekend. And also in Appleton, Green Bay, Sheboygan, Eclair, Milwaukee, Wisconsin, all over the place there, on The Family, where they provide hope, strength, and encouragement for the family, and where you can hear Mornings with Doug and Late Mornings with Amanda. Oh, and Afternoons with Paul, too. Can't forget Paul. Hey, we appreciate The Family for being a part of the Weekend Top 20 family. Thank you, guys. Now let's get back to the countdown, kicking off the top 10 this weekend with Carly Ann Taylor and Why Should I Worry?
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I'm Kurt Wallace, and I was just thinking about some things that we don't see much anymore. One of those things would be like phone booths. You know, where are they? Have you seen a phone booth lately? Even the ones that used to still be around, I don't

0: Why Should I Worry? From Carly Ann Taylor comes in at number 10 on the Weekend Top 20 Countdown. I'm Kurt Wallace, and I was just thinking about some things that we don't see much anymore. One of those things would be like phone booths. You know, where are they? Have you seen a phone booth lately? Even the ones that used to still be around, I don't see them anymore. Anyway, something else we don't see anymore, or at least here, is a knock at the door. Have you noticed that? And you know, I'm not talking about a knock at the door because somebody's delivering a package or someone's selling windows. I'm talking about a knock at the door from a neighbor. You just don't hear that much anymore. Growing up, our neighbor was Judy Wall. And for whatever reason, Judy always seemed to show up right around dinner time. I'm not sure if she had a sixth sense or something like that or a really good nose. But the funny thing is, my parents never said, you know, Judy, this isn't a good time. What did they do? They just pulled up another chair and Judy became part of dinner. Part of our family story. I'll never forget it. These days, of course, we text before we stop by, right? We check our calendars. We make plans 3 weeks in advance. We're more connected than ever, and sometimes even less connected than we've ever been. So I'm thinking maybe this weekend, it's a good excuse to go knock on a door. Maybe invite somebody over for burgers. Sit on the front porch. Stay a little longer at church. Because, you know, the best relationships usually aren't built on perfect plans. The best relationships are built on simply showing up. And I'm sure that's something that this radio station tries to do, to be that friend that kind of knocks on the door and says, hey, can we come in a minute and share some hope with you and some encouragement? And I know that's what we want to do every weekend here on the Weekend Top 20 Countdown. I can hear those knocks on the door already. Now let's get back to the Weekend Top 20 Countdown. Chandler Moore is knocking on the door with God, I'm Just Grateful.
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1: Rachel James is here with that.
3: Rising artist Jamie McDonald is giving fans a fresh perspective on her breakout hit with the release of Left It in the River Reimagined, a 4-track collection available now. The project celebrates the song that became a defining moment in Jamie's career, spending 12 weeks at number 1 on Christian radio and earning major recognition throughout the year. The new collection features 3 new takes on Left It in the River, including a soulful version that brings deeper emotional feel to the song, a live recording captured during her sold-out Nashville headline show, and a stripped-back backyard version featuring Jamie and her band. She says each version represents a different piece of her story, from the energy of performing live to the simplicity of hearing the song the way it was originally created. She recently received multiple Dove Award nominations, including New Artist of the Year, Pop Contemporary Album of the Year, and Song of the Year. Left It in the River Reimagined is available now.
1: 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Well, you know, I think everyone has situations in their lives that frustrate them now and then. And during a recent conversation with Matthew West, he took a minute to tell us what frustrates him and how he deals with it.
4: Well, there's a whole lot of things that frustrate me in my life every single day. One of the things is that I get frustrated so easily. And that frustrates me, man. I can tend to be a complainer, you know. I think sometimes I can have 9 out of 10 things going amazingly well, and what will I focus on? The one thing that's not going so well. And so for me, you know, perspective is everything. And I find that if I'm stopping long enough at the beginning of every day to spend time with God and just kind of recenter my life and my focus, that my perspective is better throughout the day, and I'm able to handle some of those frustrations. But you know, I think right now, I mean, if you would ask me that question maybe 4 months ago when I was in the cabin, I would have had a lot more frustrations just in terms of the pressure of writing all those songs. But I'm in a season where I've sort of come through, you know, literally I've come out of the woods. You know, I was in the woods for 2 months writing songs, and I was in the studio recording, and now I'm out of that, and I'm just excited more than frustrated.
1: When you start to focus too much on the negative things that are happening in your life, Matthew West recommends that you take some time to refocus on God, and Matthew believes God will help you change your perspective. That's good advice. Thank you, Matthew. And speaking of good, Matthew's up next with good on the Weekend Top 20 Countdown.
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1: 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It's number 8 on the Weekend Top 20 Countdown. 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
1: 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I'm your host, Kurt Wallace. And we'd love to have you follow us on the X app. If you're on the X app or Twitter or whatever they call it, you'll find us there at 20 Weekend. We'll see you there. Now let's see who's up next here on the countdown. Oh, it's We the Kingdom and their song Rescue Me.
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0: Now let's take a look at another song that we think may be a future hit someday here on the countdown. This weekend, it's a brand new song from Jeremy Camp. His song is called Revival. And Jeremy stopped by this week and shared the story behind that song with us.
2: I was actually scrolling through Instagram and I saw all these people saying Revival is happening now. There's sold out stadiums everywhere. And although I know that when Revival happens, crowds could happen from that. But really, Revival is, it starts with us. It starts with our heart saying, God, I want to walk in purity. I want to walk in holiness and truly stepping out in that. So my encouragement, not that you can't have big crowds. The big crowds don't actually always equal revival. It begins with our heart. So check your heart and say, God, what do you want to do with me so I can walk in the fullness of who you are?
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0: 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That is Jeremy Camp. And if you'd like to tell us what you think of this week's future hit, just log on to our website and tell us at weekendtop20countdown.com. Now it's back to the countdown we go with Phil Wickham and Crowder. It really is Amazing Grace.
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0: 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The number 6 song on the weekend top 20 countdown, that is Phil Wickham and his buddy Crowder. Coming up, we got the 5 biggest songs in the country for you. And in the book of Philippians, Paul tells us that we can be confident about this one thing. What is that confident thing? Well, I'll share it with you coming up next on the Weekend Top 20 Countdown.
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0: Welcome back, everyone. I'm Kurt Wallace. 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I hope you're having a great weekend. 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Check that out. Now we're back to the countdown. I can't believe it. We're already up to the top 5. And we'll kick off those top 5 songs with Jamie McDonald and her song Ain't No Way.
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0: Jamie McDonald, Ain't No Way. It's number 5 on the Weekend Top 20 Countdown. And I don't know if you got a story you want to share with us, or you got a comment or a question you'd like to ask. We have a comment line for that. It's 888-295-SHOW. 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Now it's back to the Weekend Top 20 Countdown. This song was number 1 not too long ago. Elevation Rhythm and Washed.
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0: 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It's called Washed on the Weekend Top 20 Countdown. And the Weekend Top 20 Countdown is on Instagram. And if you are too, we'd love to see you there. 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

0: He's so good. Zach Williams, Wait For Me, the number 3 song on the Weekend Top 20 Countdown. Okay, stay with us here on the countdown. 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
4: In the Christian movie Elijah Peel, in theaters next week, we meet a rock star on top of the world who tumbles to the bottom. One minute, this 30-something icon is on stage. The next, he's in a hospital following a heart attack. While recovering there, Elijah meets a young cancer patient named Jessica, who's wise beyond her years. Jessica fearlessly challenges Elijah to surrender his life to Jesus. Elijah Peel, the movie, chronicles the spiritual awakening of someone who's tasted worldly success and found it empty. It's a deeply redemptive story, but it also includes profanity and some allusions to Elijah's addictions and promiscuity. So we're giving Elijah Peel a 3 out of 5 for family friendliness. Read the full review at PluggedIn.com/radio. I'm Adam Holtz with the Plugged In Movie Review by Focus on the Family.
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0: Hey, welcome back. It's the Weekend Top 20 Countdown. I'm Kurt Wallace. We have 2 songs to go. And stepping into the number 2 spot this weekend, it's Josiah Queen and his song Demons.
1: Number 2.

0: Demons with a small d from Josiah Queen. It's the number two song on the weekend top 20 countdown. And before we get to the number one song in the country, let's turn back to our Facebook page. We have a couple of messages from listeners in response to our poll question about who your favorite fictional superhero is. Listener Kathy Nemeth Ermiger responded Christopher Reeve as Superman. And listener Clarissa Boyd said that she likes Wonder Woman, the Linda Carter one. The old school one, right? She was pretty good as Wonder Woman. Anyway, a shout out to the classics. Thank you, Kathy and Clarissa, for sending us those notes. We're glad you're one of our Facebook friends. And if you'd like to be our friend just like Kathy and Clarissa, the superhero fans, and more than 15,000 other listeners, just go to facebook.com/weekendtop20countdown or look for the link on our website, which is weekendtop20countdown.com. Why wasn't Wonder Dog on that list? I loved Wonder Dog. Now back to the countdown, and speaking of super things, how about this song here? Number one now, for the fourth week, CC Winans has the number one song in the country with Worthy of It All.
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0: Worthy of It All. The number one song in the country for 4 weeks now. It is CeCe Wynans on the Weekend Top 20 Countdown. Congratulations, CeCe. That's such a good song. And there you have it, the 20 songs at the top of your playlist. 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Our executive producers are Ken Farley and Brandon Rabar. The show is written by Wes Shadler and Katie Hanskadecht. And Rachel James is always here with the latest in Christian music news. Next week, we'll do it all again. And I hope you'll join us as we count down the top 20 Christian songs in America. Until then, from the Wallace household, I'm Kurt Wallace. Enjoying all the tomatoes in our garden this year. They're not really big, but boy, they're good. I'm not sure if our tomatoes are getting enough sunshine or not. Shouldn't they be bigger? I don't know. Anyway, they're good. I hope you're having a wonderful summer. Enjoy the last few weeks of it, and thank you for making us a part of it here on the Weekend Top 20 Countdown.
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